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0: Fozzie, I Know Evil, the number 11 song on this week's Pure Rock 20. And before that, at number 12, was From Ashes to New with Die For You. Before we dive into the top 10, it is time now for the Pure Rock Resurrection, a number one song from this day from the past. And tonight we're going back to 2013 when Avenged Sevenfold held the top spot. This was the title track to their Hail to the King record and was number one for a massive 10 weeks. It's Avenged Sevenfold, Hail to the King.
1: Shamelessly taking advantage of your nostalgia. It's the Pure Rock Resurrection.

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1: Well, our old pal Kevin Nealon and a new season of Hiking with Kevin. 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
2: 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That was the original, you know, raw kind of a first one, and they've gotten better over the seasons.
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1: Hope you're having a great weekend. 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We had football action this weekend. We'll talk to Mark about that. 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

0: Shine Down, Young Again, the number two song on this week's Pure Rock 20. Before we get to number one, it is time now for the Pure Rock Extra, a brand new tune you're hearing here first. And this week, it's from In This Moment and features Dayseeker. It's I Want to Believe.
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0: That was new in this moment, featuring Dayseeker, I Want to Believe, this week's Pure Rock Extra. And hit us up on the Cat's social media pages. Let us know if we should keep playing that one or not. All right, we made it. It is now time for the number one song of the week. And once again, it's from 3 Days Grace. We'll be seeing them up the Turnpike in Tulsa at the BOK Center in November. And this is Don't Wanna Go Home Tonight.
1: Number one.

0: 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This week's top 20 trending tunes as heard on the Cat and downloaded, streamed, or purchased by you, Oklahoma City. The Pure Rock 20 has been hosted by Cameron Buchholz. 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Opinions expressed are solely expressed by the host without consideration of the consequences, except to protect the broadcast license of this station. We're sorry in advance after the fact. Executive producer, we can't afford one. Hair by Norelco, wardrobe by thrift store clearance racks all over town. 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
2: 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A lot of music to play for you tonight as we get you ready for Rocklahoma next weekend. She Hates Me Not, Perseus, Neanderthal Jones, Different Gods, Sluggish, Against the Damned, Dreamsicle, Day Chaser, Locust Grove, The Invisible Moth, Grudgefinger, Aquafire, Cliff Diver, Major Good, Sunfoe, The Normandies, Animal Mother, Money, Stephen Egerton, Diva, Shotzi, Ten Killer, The White Liners, and Getting It Started. If you happen to be in Norman by the deli, grab a parking cone. Here is Hosty and Morning on Rock 100.5.

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They are the White Lighters. That is Give It Up. It's Rock 100.5, The Cat and the Cat's local talent show, playing all Oklahoma music. Tin Killer. They are going to be at the Blue Note September 12th, along with Shotzi. Here is Tin Killer and Hard Time coming on Rock 100.5, The Cat.

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That is Famous from Diva. You can catch him live at 89th Street, September 26th. Stephan Egerton, he's the guitar player in The Descendants as well as All. 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

I Get By from Major Good. 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It's the Cat's local talent show, only on Rock 100.5 The Cat. Unfortunately, Cliff Diver has gone on hiatus, but they did drop a few songs for us on their way out. And here is one of those. 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

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We are Rock 100.5, The Cat and the Cat's local talent show, playing all Oklahoma music. You can catch them live at Rocklahoma. They are going to be playing one of the campground stages. Look for the Camp Rockaholic stage to see Aquafire as well as Grudge Finger. Here is You Make Me Wild on Rock 100.5, The Cat.

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Hey, Lynyrd Skynyrd counts. I mean, they had two Oklahomans in the band at one time. The Cat's local talent show.

historian, huh? Provided with toys, it's padding for boys. You brought a guitar to punish your mom.

Invisible Moth and their cover of Pink Floyd's Welcome to the Machine. It's Rock 100.5 The Cat and The Cat's local talent show playing all Oklahoma music. The lineup for Hella Weekend was just announced. It's happening October 24th at the Diamond Ballroom. Locust Grove is going to be on that show. Here is The Undertow on The Cat.

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1: 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Mooney, PBR legend, who's on the phone to talk to us. What's your job as the coach of the Wildcatters?
2: 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That's the hardest part of it. You know, I've got 12 guys on the team, but I can only put five guys on. So.
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Space and Time from Day Chaser. They will be live at 89th Street September 9th, along with Dreamsicle. 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

final days from Against the Damned. They are taking part in Hella Weekend, October 24th at the Diamond Ballroom. Hit them up for tickets. This one was sent to me via localtalentshow@gmail.com. They are called Sluggish, and this is Dotted Eyes on the Cat.

0: That is Dotted Eyes from the band Sluggish. 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She Hates Me Not, Perseus, Neanderthal Jones, and Different Gods next on The Cat.
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time thief from Different Gods. You can catch them live in my old hometown, Hardcore Ardmore, Oklahoma. Mad Jax is a place hosting a festival. They are going to be on that show, as well as Neanderthal Jones. Here is Precarious on the Cap.

So if your band's bass player demands his girlfriend gets added to the guest list for rehearsal in your mom's garage, then you probably will hear your music here first. 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

Regenerator from Perseus. They are going to be live in Ardmore this month, as well as Neanderthal Jones and Different Gods on that show. But Perseus just announced they are going to be opening up for Upon a Burning Body here in Oklahoma City. Hit them up for tickets. She Hates Me Not going to be at Rocklahoma, as well as 89th Street on September 16th. This is Face What Fights You on the Cat.

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And that is the band Evanescence, name of the tune Afterlife. We are Rock 100.5, KATT-FM, right here in Northwest Oklahoma City. My name is Lou Rhodes. Thank you, Cat Nation, for cranking us up this Sunday night, no matter how you're doing it. 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One happens to be the sweet deal. This is awesome, man. Half off certificates while supplies last. The fantastic places around the metro. As I said, while supplies last. Now, we unlock a new sweet deal each and every Friday morning, 8:20 a.m. at cat.com. So you got to be on time, because I tell you what, man, you guys just tear that up. There's nothing left come Saturday morning. Hell, Friday night, man. You guys just gobble those things up. Now, we have a new sweet deal we're going to unlock this coming Friday morning, 8:20 a.m., cat.com. So you got to be on time. It's for the Chicken Shack to go. And trust me, if you snooze, you will lose, Cat Nation. But right now, let's throw it back to the revolution in 1987. Gianna on the Cat.

0: Robert Mason, the singer of Warrant, on the phone to talk to us. I didn't realize that you toured as a background singer for Ozzy on the Osmosis tour. How was that?
1: 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You know, that was my job. Sharon and Oz asked me to do that instead of, in lieu of using samples or tapes or fake anything, which, much to their credit, you know, Oz and I sang great together, and he wanted somebody to harmonize with to do all those parts that he does on the records, which I did.
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4: Well, still pretty warm out there, man. According to Fox 25, right now we're about upper 70s, low 80s for our low tonight. Tomorrow, looking at a high of 101, still hovering right around 100, just above 100. Right now, let's get rolling with some Audio Slave on the cat.

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So come see us out there and get your cards. Right now, let's drop down some Beastie Boys, man. It's Sabotage on the Cat.

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Rolling with the Zombie. That is White Zombie. We are Rock 100.5 KATTFM here in Northwest Oklahoma City. Thank you, Cat Nation, for cranking us up this Monday morning. No matter how you're doing it, 100.5 FM here in OKC, or maybe just even on the free Cat app. Apple, Android devices, go to your phone's app store, search two words of Cat. So I got to ask you a question, Cat Nation. Are you looking for work, man? 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Yes, Warren Cat, they're doing a job fair here in Oklahoma City this coming week, Wednesday and Thursday, September 2nd and 3rd, all-day affair, 7 a.m. to 7 p.m. It is the Power Up Hiring Tour. 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I know it's all days, 7 a.m. to 7 p.m. Wednesday and Thursday, but I'm telling you, they're going to fill up. warrencat.com/powerup with Rock 100.5 The Cat. And good luck to you, Cat Nation, man. I have said it before, and I stand by it. This is definitely my new favorite, one of my new favorite bands. I'll say that. Eva Under Fire, Villainous on The Cat.

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13: 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Read the labels and reach for the real stuff. I'm Dr. Sanjay Gupta, helping you live a better life.
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15: Well, according to Fox 25 weather, the low this morning, we're looking at upper 70s, low 80s. Today's high, we're looking at 102, 101. So, man, if you're outside working, just take breaks. Hydrate, be sensible about it, man. Right now, let's pay homage to the boys from Beantown. Aerosmith on the cat.

You just saw some guy wearing nothing more than a banana hammock and sand in the grocery store. Summer! 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

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You can stream us off your PCs, laptops, smart TVs, smart speakers. Speaking of Faith No More, I heard a rumor, man. I don't know how true this is. I don't know how much validity is behind this rumor. But I did hear a rumor that Faith No More may be doing a comeback as far as a reunion tour. So, man, I'd be totally down with it. So I'm going to tell you, Cat Nation, if you have not locked in your Rocklahoma wristbands, time's running out, man. Because Monday, this morning, 10 a.m., the prices are going to increase. It's the next and final level of price increases. So if you haven't got your wristbands for Rocklahoma and you've been waiting for a sign, this is your sign, dude. Go to cat.com and get those wristbands, man, because, you know, it's going to be a fantastic show this year. Right now, I said it before, I'll say it again. Who is not down for some Shinedown, brand new Shinedown Young Again on the Cat?

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1: Yeah. 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

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I'm in a race against myself. I try to keep a steady pace. How the will I escape?

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We love Metallica as much as you do, Cat Nation. We are Rock 100.5 KATTFM right here in Northwest Oklahoma City. Lou Rhodes hanging out with you guys, riding along with you, Cat Nation, on this early, early Monday morning. And my friends, one thing I love is cat.com. Why? Well, not only can you stream the cat off your PCs, laptops, smart TVs, smart speakers, but you also have the Cat Concert Keeper. To me, this is really cool, man. All great shows coming right here to the great state of Oklahoma. You have Rocklahoma 2026, Labor Day weekend. Now, those prices are going to increase this morning at 10 a.m. Get over there, lock in your prices at the, it's going to be the lowest prices available for the rest of Rocklahoma 2026. You have Godsmack, Papa Roach, Slayer. Those are the respective closing headliners for each one of those nights, as well as you have Jackal, Friday, October the 2nd. They're playing at the Diamond Ballroom. Next day, Turnstile out at the Zoo Amphitheater, Saturday, October 3rd. Then you have Stained, Seether, Hoobastank, and Hinder. That's going to be a great show. BOK Center, Tulsa, Friday, October the 16th. All these shows are up at cat.com, right on the Cat Concert. 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You'll get all the details and how you can purchase your tickets. Right now, let's do some Foo Fighters. It's called Window, and it's on the Cat.

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15: Well, according to Fox 25 weather, going to be another very warm day today. 101 is the high. We're pretty much hovering right above 100 degrees for the next several days. So if you're outside working, just take precautions, take breaks, stay hydrated, all that good stuff. Let's get rolling with some Incubus, man. Pardon me on the Cat.

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just slipping in those Seattle sounds, man. That is STP, the two dead and bloated. 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And you guys have got to be on time, because I'm telling you, there's nothing left usually come by Friday night. 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That's our latest sweet deal. We will unlock to the Chicken Shack to go. Do not wait. If you snooze, you will lose, Cat Nation. Right now, let's do some new music from Breaking Benjamin. Something Wicked on the Cat.

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1: What we've got here is failure to communicate. 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

And that is the latest from Shinedown. The tune is Young Again. We are Rock 100.5 KATT-FM here in Northwest Oklahoma City. My name is Lou Rhodes, and thank you, Cat Nation. It's early Monday morning. We're just riding along, hanging out, and rocking out, my friends. 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I'm sure they're probably trying to work that out, but it's Rick and Brad Theater. 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
14: 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These are questions you can ask your doctor. I'm Dr. Sanjay Gupta, helping you live a better life.
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15: Well, here we are, late August, early September. You know it's going to be hot in Oklahoma. According to Fox 25 weather, this coming week, we're hovering right above 100 degrees throughout the week. So if you're working outside, playing, what have you, man, just be sensible. Take breaks, stay hydrated, take precautions, all that good stuff. So, like you, I can't wait for football to kick off. NFL football, Wednesday, September the 9th, the opening game, Seattle Seahawks, New England Patriots. Why am I bringing that up on Rock 100.5 The Cat? Because Soundgarden, the surviving members of Soundgarden, are doing a reunion show along with Mike McCready from Pearl Jam, as well as Taylor Momsen from The Pretty Reckless. She's doing the vocals, man, so I can't wait for that. But here they are right now at Soundgarden on The Cat.

And that is the late, the great, the mad genius himself, Mr. Ozzy Osbourne. The tune, Mama, I'm Coming Home. And we are Rock 100.5, your cat right here in Northwest Oklahoma City. 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So, Cat Nation, I know you know about these things. They're hot. They're going quick. Everybody wants one. Cat's official anniversary trading cards happening now to the end of the year. So we're releasing a new card each and every month. So what it is, you come out to any Cat Remote broadcast, grab your cards 1 through 6. Now, we are in September, so I'm sure they're going to have the September card out. Not sure if they're going to have it out this coming Saturday, because we're going to be out. David Stanley Chrysler Jeep Dodge, Midwest City, 1 to 3. So I know they're going to have cards 1 through 6, as well as possibly some of the collectible cards, the rare cards. But if you go to cat.com, you can see the entire 9-card set, the regular 9-card set, right there at cat.com, the Cat app, and see all the dates, times, locations, where we're going to be at. Right now, let's do some From Ashes to New on the Cat.

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Throwing down a little STP on your Monday morning. We are Rock 100.5 KATTF. I'm here in Northwest Oklahoma City. Lou Rhodes hanging out, riding along with you, Cat Nation, on your early Monday. And thanks for cranking it, Cat, man, no matter how you're doing it. 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Or maybe you know someone who's looking for work, competitive pay, a career built to last, pretty much what everyone wants, right? Well, check it out. Warren Cat, that's the name. Warren Cat. They are hiring technicians right here in OKC. They have a job fair this coming Wednesday and Thursday from 7 a.m. to 7 p.m. So it's an all-day affair, September 2nd and 3rd, Wednesday and Thursday. 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I'm telling you, it's an all-day affair, right? 12 hours each day, but those spots are going to fill up. 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Right now, let's get in some Greta Van Fleet on The Cat.

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15: Well, not cooling down very much this early morning, man. According to Fox 25, we're looking at upper 70s, low 80s. Today's high, 101 throughout the week. That's kind of what we're at, man, hovering right above 100 degrees. Let's do some old school Metallica. What do you say about that, man? It's Battery on the Cat.

0: you have a hard time explaining to people on the beach that dad bod is really a thing?
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And I have a lot of favorite bands. I get a lot of heat about that, but this is that is definitely one of them. It's AC/DC, TNT, We Are Rock 100.5. Your Cat right here in Northwest Oklahoma City. My name is Lou Rhodes, riding along with you, Cat Nation, on this early Monday morning. And thank you for cranking a cat, whether it's 100.5 FM in Oklahoma City or maybe even right off our website worldwide, man, cat.com. 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You need to do that today, and today before 10 a.m. Why? Because that price, it's going up at 10 a.m. this morning. Yeah, it's the last final price level, so it will increase. 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Going to be an epic show. Right now, let's do some 3 Days Grace. New 3 Days Grace. I like that. On the Cat.

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That is the tune Something Wicked. 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Yeah, man. You could take it to work, share it with your coworkers having a bad day. You can turn that thing around immediately with Rick and Brad Theater Central. 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Right now, I like to call this Cat Signature Music, man. The band is Candlebox. The song is Far Behind, and it's on the Cat.

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7: Now taking a look at Fox 25 weather for this week, man, we're hovering right there at 100, a little over 100. So if you're outside working today, hey, man, as you know, take precautions, take breaks, stay hydrated, maybe get in early, get out quick. That's what we used to do back when I was working in construction. Right now, it is the boys from Boston, Aerosmith on the catch.

0: You get stressed trying to fit every beer fest, concert, and festival into your calendar. 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

Just throwing out a little Sublime for you on your Monday morning. We are Rock 100.5 KTTFM right here in Northwest Oklahoma City. My name is Lou Rhodes. About to get out of here for the rest of the morning, Cat Nation. And Rick and Brad coming in, as you know. And, of course, cat.com. That's our favorite website, right? We can stream us right off our website 24-7. You have your PCs, laptops, smart TVs, your smart speakers. 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One of them happens to be the Cat Concert Keeper. These are just great shows coming right here to the great state of Oklahoma. I'm looking at it right now. I mean, you got Rocklahoma 2026 happening Labor Day weekend. And don't forget, those prices go up this morning at 10 a.m. So if you haven't got your Rocklahoma wristbands, you need to get those. You need to get those now. I mean, you have Godsmack, Papa Roach, Slayer. Those are the respective closing acts for those three nights. Then, of course, you have Jackal. They're at the Diamond Ballroom Friday, October the 2nd. That's my kid's birthday, man. And Turnstile, happening the next day, Saturday, October the 3rd, at the Zoo Amphitheater. Then a great show up at the BOK Center, Tulsa, Friday, October 16th. You have Stained, Seether, Hoobastank, and Hinder. Man, that is going to be a very, very awesome show. All these shows up on our favorite website, cat.com. Go there, click those links. That'll give you the details and how you can purchase your tickets. Well, my name is Lou. I am through. I'm getting out of here, man. Hey, I'm going to drop some Fozzie on you guys. You stay cool, Cat Nation. I will talk to you Tuesday morning, a little bit after 3 a.m.

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1: Hope you're having a great weekend. 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You could go to Hawaii and see a perfect circle and Pussifer in Honolulu, plus an autographed guitar and some other great stuff. Be here Monday morning at 8. We will give you the first word that could win you that trip. Also, Mark Rogers will join us. We'll recap the weekend. We had football action this weekend. We'll talk to Mark about that. 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
1: This is not great. Steak and Shake. Somebody went in. I didn't know that Steak and Shake did this. Like, I always thought Steak and Shake was just a, they just had a drive-thru like any other fast food place. But apparently there are locations where they do like the car hop thing, where they bring the food out to the customer's cars. And a woman went through and made her order. Dude came out and brought her her burger and had his dong hanging out through his zipper.
2: You're kidding.
1: No. She called the police. The police checked the security surveillance cameras and saw the guy walk out with his wiener hanging out. And so they charged him with indecent exposure. And

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0: That is Def Leppard on the legendary Rock 100.5 The Cat. It is 6:56 Monday morning. Good morning. You got a brand new trip that you could win starting today. I don't care who you're going to see. If you're going to Hawaii, that's a good trip. Now, you throw in a great show, and that makes it even better. So basically, you get to see Maynard twice. A Perfect Circle and Pucifer. Is it Pucifer? Pucifer.
1: Tomato, tomato.
0: It's all the same thing.
1: Right.
0: So you get airfare, you get a hotel, you get $200, you get to meet Billy Howerdell from A Perfect Circle, and you do it all in Hawaii. 8, 11, 2, and 6, every day, Monday through Friday, starting today. 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Showbiz news is coming up. Kron's not feeling good today, so we'll take care of things for her. Dolly Parton was laid to rest over the weekend. We'll give a little bit of info about that. Al Michaels waded into the waters, if you'll pardon the expression, and is taking a little heat. So we'll hear what he had to say. A very surprising announcement of a movie that I don't know that anybody had any idea or any demand for being made was announced over the weekend. So we'll tell you what that is. There's a Scott Weiland live album that's coming out that supposedly is really good. And one thing about Scott Weiland, say what you will about his being an erratic person and dealing with lots of drug issues. That dude could perform, man. And so there's a live Scott Weiland release that's on the way. We'll play a little bit of that. And there's a bunch of other stuff going on as well that we'll get into. So that is all coming up in the showbiz news in just a few minutes. Back into the triple digits, 102 today. We're going to be in the triple digits at least through the middle of the week. Currently, it is 79 degrees at the Cat.
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0: is 3 Days Grace with Rick and Brad on KATT The Cat. 7:12 on Monday morning. Showbiz news coming up. Also coming up, we're celebrating the 50th anniversary with a monster of a show. Would it be a monster if it's little people?
1: I don't know if you can say that.
0: The makeup, the leather heels, the fire, the blood, the hottest little band in the world, Minikiss, celebrating our 50th anniversary at the Diamond Ballroom along with Krooligans and Ozolution. Don't you think that the Motley Crue people should be little people too and yeah, a little Ozzy?
1: They should.
0: I think we need to keep this all in the same realm.
1: Yeah.
0: But they're not. It's Little Kiss and then regular size Krooligans and Ozolution. You can get tickets for a small price right now. 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The show is going to be November 7th. That's a Saturday at the Diamond Ballroom. Get ready to rock and roll all night with DCF Concerts and the Cat. 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
0: Triple digits again, at least through the middle part of the week. And frankly, in the seven-day forecast, the lowest temperature is 99. So even if we get under 100, it's going to be barely. 102 today, 101 tomorrow. Currently, it is 78 degrees at the Cat.
2: Right now, traffic on the Cat.
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0: Well, Kron's not feeling well today, so we'll take care of the showbiz news. You know, the big story just a few weeks ago was Donna Mills at 85 starting up her OnlyFans page. Here is her quote about the first month of OnlyFans. She has made many six figures in her first month. How do you make many six figures?
8: Many stacks, maybe.
0: I mean, you either make six figures or you make seven figures. Right. Or you make five or four. I don't know how you make many six figures. But good for her. She's not even supposedly not getting naked, right?
8: Right.
0: Anthony, you know.
1: Yeah, exactly.
0: Have you checked it out?
1: I subscribed right away.
8: What is she doing? Just what do we say she's doing? She's just on there like reading poetry or something?
0: I have no idea.
8: Something benign.
0: Kenan Thompson is going to fill the chair of Simon Cowell on America's Got Talent tomorrow night. He's going to be the fourth judge, at least for a very brief period of time. Simon Cowell recovering from back surgery. So, Kenan Thompson. I like Kenan. I'm okay with that.
8: Yeah.
0: Let's see. Oh, here's something we didn't know. Tom Hardy has a rap alter ego named Frankie Pulitzer.
8: Wow.
0: And he just released a collaborative album with the group Czarface.
8: Yes.
0: So, if you've been waiting for that, finally here.
8: Cat announcement. Big news. Czarface.
0: Speaking of music, Scott Weiland of Stone Temple Pilots and Velvet Revolver, who passed away several years ago, has a new live album that was recorded in 2009 at the House of Blues in Anaheim that is coming out. And supposedly it's really good. One thing, like I said when we were doing the tease for the showbiz news, one thing you could not say about Scott Weiland is that he did not entertain, because he was always great. Mm-hmm. He was just hard to deal with as a bandmate because he was erratic and on drugs. But here's a little taste of a Stone Temple Pilots classic from his live album.
9: How about a little STP?

0: wish I'd noticed that they uploaded the entire song and not just a taste of the song. This album was originally released on blue vinyl for Record Store Day, and now they're going to put it out in wide release on Friday. So you'll be able to get the new live Scott Weiland release. Al Michaels did his first game of the year, preseason game, and he made reference to a current event and then took some heat for it, man. You cannot reference anything that has any sort of a political tilt to it at all without people losing their minds.
1: That is Lake Erie. We think it is still called Lake Erie on the right. We're not quite sure at this point. But we'll be by Lake something like Ontario or whatever it's going to be called by the time we get to Buffalo. You know what I'm talking about. Some of you do.
2: Some of us do.
1: Yeah, right. Read the news.
0: Read a newspaper. Why don't you?
2: Read the news, guys.
0: I mean, come on. Like, really? That's what's going to set you off?
3: Yeah.
0: Is the dude just made a reference, a passing, joking reference to the fact that Trump is trying to change the name of Lake Ontario to Lake America? Come on, man. If Barbie really set you on fire, then maybe this will get you going, too. Or maybe if you didn't like Barbie, maybe this is for you. In an effort to try and make movies about every piece of intellectual property that anybody can find, coming soon to a theater near you is Hooters the Movie.
4: Oh. Yeah.
0: Based on actual events, the story of how Hooters was founded follows two friends from Iowa named Ted and Lenny. Ted is trying to find a woman named Diane from a spring break commercial, so he convinces Lenny to take a road trip with him to Clearwater Beach, Florida, and Diane later becomes the first Hooters girl.
4: Wow.
0: It's being described as a hilarious buddy comedy, an inspiring biopic, and a wild journey based on a crazy idea.
4: Yeah.
3: Been waiting for this.
0: The director says, it's not at all what people will be expecting, and it's mostly true. Okay. All right, man. Hooters the Movie. Mm-hmm. Hey, honey, what are you doing this weekend? You want to go see Hooters the Movie?
4: Yeah.
0: Okay, then.
4: I wonder who's going to be in that crowd. Bunch of just older dudes.
0: I don't know, man.
4: Single by single themselves. Guys.
0: I bet they move a bunch of videos, though.
4: Catch the 5 o'clock one so they can be home by 6:30.
0: Let's take a break. We will come back with part two of the showbiz news. Speaking of wading into politics, Jelly Roll gave a bit of the monologue. You know, he was hosting Jimmy Kimmel Live last week, and he talked about politics. Frankly, what I thought he said was sort of moving. Like, he talked about how we ought to all be able to get along with each other, whether we disagree about politics or not. He's taking some heat for that, as always. And Dolly Parton was laid to rest over the weekend, so we'll get an update on that and tell you what happened with that. Also, Sebastian Bach made his first appearance as the lead singer of Twisted Sisters. We'll get an update on that as well. When we continue with part two of the showbiz news after a break, it's 7:20 at the Cat.
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0: So when you're in radio, you know the songs when you need a bathroom break that'll give you a little bit of extra time. But then you also know the songs or the bands that typically put out stuff that's really short so it can help you catch up. What do you do when you take one band that records really short songs, doing a cover song of a classic band that records even shorter songs? You got The Offspring, who have recorded a version of the Ramones' I Want to Be Sedated. And somehow, they made it 4 seconds shorter than the original.
4: Wow.
0: So, you can get it on streaming play. I think it is out now. They say they've been playing it live on tour. We thought we'd record a proper studio version. And so it is available now, I believe, on streaming platforms. If not, it will be available very soon. So, mental note, Anthony.
11: Got it.
0: When we need a really short song, Offspring doing I Want to Be Sedated by the Ramones. Goes in there with Green Day. Who else? There's a couple of Led Zeppelin. Led Zeppelin's interesting because Zeppelin has both ends of the spectrum.
11: Yeah.
4: Yeah.
0: You got, like, Immigrant Song, which is just, or Good Times, Bad Times, which are really short, and then you got Stairway to Heaven, Kashmir. So they cover both ends of the spectrum. Sebastian Bach made his debut appearance as the lead singer of Twisted Sister after the retirement of Dee Snider. The band played mostly Twisted Sister classics, which I can name two, so I don't know exactly what that means, how many of those songs there are, but they also played a handful of Skid Row Sebastian Bach songs like Youth Gone Wild and I Remember You, which he dedicated to Dolly Parton, Tim Curry, and former Twisted Sister drummer AJ Pirro. So I'm sure you'll be able to see Twisted Sister featuring Dee Snider somewhere near here soon. Speaking of Dolly Parton, there continues to be a lot of Dolly Parton news. She was laid to rest over the weekend in a private ceremony that was attended only by immediate family. I'm sure there will be some sort of a public memorial at some point. I know that there have been a lot of public memorials because so many people have been paying tribute to her live and on social media. Her niece performed at the Grand Ole Opry and did a song. Vince Gill sang I Will Always Love You in tribute to Dolly. Brad Paisley, he did that duet with her, which is about dying when I get to where I'm going, and got choked up talking about it and talking about Dolly afterwards. So Dolly Parton, I'm sure the news will continue to come out about Dolly, but that's the latest on her. So I played the Al Michaels clip of him just making a passing reference to Lake Erie or whatever it's called now, and people getting mad about that. People also got mad because Jelly Roll was guest hosting Jimmy Kimmel Live last week while he is off for his, I don't even know what you would call it, hiatus, sabbatical. It's, you know, he gets like 4 months off. But Jelly Roll made a comment about his politics, essentially. He was like, hey, human dignity isn't Republican or Democrat. Compassion isn't left-wing and mercy isn't right-wing. Our leaders on both sides of the aisle are doing an absolute job of trying to bring us together. Well, now people are like, oh, how dare you?
11: God.
4: Right.
0: Come on, man.
4: Wow. I mean, that sounds pretty good to me.
11: Yeah.
0: I thought that that's like what you would want to hear somebody say, but there are people that are upset because they say that that's taking a shot at Trump. But he said he will always shake the hand of the sitting president out of respect for everybody who served the country, and he's proud to have shaken President Trump's hand. But still, you can't. I guess when you hit it right down the middle, you piss off both sides. Both sides are angry with you. So I don't know what to do, man. you got to just take the slings and be true to what you believe. And I will say, for the record, I appreciate him saying what he said. Yeah. I thought it was something that more people ought to appreciate. And finally, the box office over the weekend, Spider-Man Brand New Day continues at number one, in the number one spot. Coyote versus Acme. We talked to Luis Guzman on Friday, who's in that movie. It came in at number two. This was the movie, by the way, that was shelved because, and we don't know exactly why. I asked Luis about it, and he didn't really know. But it was shelved by, was it Warner Brothers, HBO, Warner, whoever it was. It was definitely Warner Brothers. I can't remember what the official name is. But there was speculation at the time that the executives were basically not releasing it so they could take a hit, take the loss on it, if you will. It made $15 million at the box office over the weekend and came in number two. Meanwhile, there was an $80 million Ridley Scott movie that premiered over the weekend, which frankly I think looks good and the reviews on it are really good, but it did not do well at the box office. It came in number five and made $8 million on an $80 million budget. It's called The Dog Stars.
4: Oh, yeah, it does look good.
0: So, there is your weekend box office. There is your showbiz news. Hopefully, Cron will be back tomorrow, and we have got a Rick and Brad Theater coming up on The Cat.
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0: Shine Down with Rick and Brad on KATT The Cat. Brand new trip starting today. How about Hawaii? You could go to Hawaii to see a perfect circle in Pucifer. Airfare all the way to Hawaii. Hotel, you get an autographed guitar. You get a meet and greet with Billy Howardell from A Perfect Circle. You get $200. And you're in Hawaii doing it all. So be here right after 8 o'clock. We'll give you the first word that could win you that trip. 8, 11, 2, and 6, Monday through Friday for the next couple of weeks. Listen for the words and text those in for your chance to win. Rick and Brad Theater coming up after we check the traffic and the weather.
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0: Just more hot weather, basically. Triple digits at least through Wednesday. And then when we get under 100, it's going to be at like 99 degrees. So it's going to be hot all week. 102 for the high later today. It is 79 right now at the Cat.
1: Right now traffic on the Cat.
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0: 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Southwest 44th Street at Western and Southwest 29th at Mustang Road. Buckle up, drive safe. That is your right now traffic on the Cat.
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4: Good morning and welcome again to Rick and Brad Theater. 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
5: Excuse me. Yep. Did you want this grocery cart?
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5: 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Men are pigs.
0: Men are pigs.
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0: In the meantime, that is Space Hog with Rick and Brad. Rock 100.5, the Cat Monday morning. Mark Rogers will join us. We had college football. I guess you could call it college football. I thought a couple of the games would be a little more competitive than they were. That USC game was ugly.
1: Oh, yeah.
0: And how about the...
1: You know, he says that's the best team he's had since he's been out at USC.
0: How about the quote from Lincoln Riley that he was leaving to go to the Mecca of college football, and they had like 30,000 people in the stands.
2: So many empty seats, yeah.
0: So we'll talk sports with Mark. And they blamed it on the weather. They were like, oh, it's so hot, people aren't willing to go. It's 90 degrees in California, which is like, you know, 80 degrees here. Yeah. I bet it'll be packed. Well, let's see what Friday's high is. Friday, 100. I guarantee you, OU's stadium would be packed 30. For UTEP on Friday evening. Okay, so, you know, I've made my thoughts known on the whole blank maxing, like fill in the blank with whatever you want to.
1: Oh, yeah.
0: I didn't think they could go any further with it, but then I saw this. Oh, wait, dude.
3: More compliments on my disgusting onion test smell than ever. We're all pheromone maxing in 2026.
0: Let me see if that'll replay.
3: Ever since hopping on, I stopped using cologne. And I've been getting more compliments on my disgusting onion test smell than ever. We're all pheromone maxing in 2026.
0: Pheromone maxing. Not showering or using deodorant before you go on a date.
1: Yeah.
0: To amplify your, and this is in their words, to amplify your natural musk so that you will become biologically irresistible to the person that you're with. Studies on human pheromones are inconclusive. I'm guessing, and I guess it's going to depend on your natural musk, to put it their way. I would say your funk, but that your natural musk, to see whether women are turned off by it. But I'm guessing BO, no deodorant, no shower, probably not going to go the way that you think it is.
1: Yeah.
0: I mean, it's bad enough to try and date anyway without dudes not showering or using deodorant.
2: Yeah.
0: Anthony, maybe don't do that.
2: I'm not going to be pheromone maxing over here, no.
0: I'm dental maxing. I don't brush my teeth before I go on a date.
1: It's just lazy maxing is what it is.
0: That's true.
2: Yeah.
0: That's exactly right. But it's got to be wrapped in some sort of plausibility, which is why they're like, no, the pheromones.
1: Yeah.
0: That's what the women are drawn to. And so you want to enhance your natural pheromone.
2: Natural.
0: No, all you're enhancing is your funkiness, dude.
1: Mm-hmm.
0: Throw on some deodorant. Take a shower. Wash your hair, bro. Wash your ass, as Richard Pryor used to say. Okay, we got a brand new trip starting today, 8, 11, 2, and 6. Listen for the words to text in. You could be on your way to Hawaii for an evening with Maynard. We will give you the first word coming up on The Cat.
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0: You know, I talk about my friend Brianne and how she has all these certifications that you think about, like, man, do you really want to have to deal with that? And the simple fact is, somebody's got to deal with it. Somebody's got to help couples that are going through a divorce when they need to sell their house. Somebody's got to help people who lose a loved one and they've got to deal with selling the property and it's got to go through probate and there's all these things. You never do that. You don't have to go through it until you have to go through it. And then you need somebody to guide you through it. And that's where Brianne and her team comes in. She's got a 5-star Google review on her website now from a guy named Jake, whose father passed away and he needed to sell his home, but the house had to go through probate. That makes the difficult time already a nightmare. Brianne and her team were able to help Jake connect with the family with a probate attorney, walked him through every step of the process, and they got the home ready to sell. When the time came, it got through probate. They put it on the market. 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

0: Soundgarden on the legendary Rock 100.5 The Cat with Rick and Brad. A brand new trip starting today. We got four winners already in 2026. Let's go for five and send somebody to Hawaii. You get to see a Perfect Circle and Pucifer. You get an autographed guitar. You get to meet Billy Howerdell from a Perfect Circle. And you get $200. Airfare, hotel to Hawaii. Three nights in Waikiki with an ocean view. How about that? 8, 11, 2, and 6, Monday through Friday for the next couple of weeks. 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Zubek will give you another entry, and then 2 and 6 this afternoon, and we'll do it again tomorrow morning starting at 8. 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

0: That is Weezer with Rick and Brad on KATT The Cat. If you missed the first word for a chance to go to Hawaii for an evening with Maynard, including a perfect circle in Pucifer, 11 o'clock, Zubek will have the next word for you. Got a couple of chances for you to get the new Cat Collectible trading card, and I mean new because the next one in the set is coming out this week. This Saturday, 1 to 3, David Stanley Chrysler Jeep Dodge in Midwest City. 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You can see the new card and make a note of where and when you can get yours from the Cat.
1: Well, here's two things you've never probably thought about. A guy in Taiwan caught his wife cheating with another guy after he remotely activated their robot vacuum and saw her with some other guy through the camera feature.
0: I didn't know those had a camera feature.
1: Had a camera, yeah. The footage showed his wife embracing the other man, walking around the house naked while he was sitting on the sofa. So he sued his wife and the guy, which you can do in Taiwan, and he won the case, and he ordered had to pay him $15,000. That's the first thing I've never thought about anyway. Then this happened. His wife countersued him, claiming she was being filmed without permission. She won the case. They had the husband had to pay $5,000 and sentenced to 5 months in jail.
0: So what's the difference in the fees, in the fines? Yeah,
1: well, he's up $10,000. He got 15, she got 5, but okay. He goes to jail for 5 months because he accessed the vacuum camera. Whoa. It doesn't seem, it was his house. It's his camera. She was cheap. I mean, now he's in jail. How about that?
0: Well, I guess it helps to know that there's a camera in the robot vac because I had no idea. I don't have a robot vac, so I guess I wouldn't know, but I didn't even know that was a thing.
1: No, but it's not worth it to go to jail. I mean, dude, that just doesn't seem, does that seem like a fair decision by the courts?
0: Well, I mean, I guess it depends on what the law is in regards to viewing somebody against their...
1: Your own wife in your own house?
0: Well, I don't know. Yeah. I don't know what the laws are there.
1: But, Your Honor, I'm trying to plead the case with you.
0: Well, you can plead the case. I'm just telling you, the law is the law, and it's a different... I know, where'd you say it was? Korea? Taiwan?
1: Taiwan. Yeah. Wow. Anyway, so I guess he netted $10,000, but, you know, so he's getting paid for 2 months. Let's see, $2,000 a month to be in jail. So,
0: well, you need to know that if you're going to cheat, you got to throw a towel over the top of the robo Roomba.
1: Cam, right.
0: Yeah.
1: Roomba.
0: Okay. Thank you. All right. 8:23, we'll talk sports with Mark Rogers about 9:15 on the Cat.
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0: How You Remind Me from Nickelback on KATT The Cat, Monday morning with Rick and Brad, 8:35. There's a couple of animal stories in the news today. Here is, this is from the middle of Indiana, Madison County. The sheriff, Sheriff Beeman, talking about a report that his office recently took.
1: We got a call from a citizen right down the road here that he looked out his back window and seen what appeared to be a lioness and a cub moving through his property. Law enforcement has not made any confirmed sightings of this lioness and cub. The public, that's going to be our best bet as far as seeing anything like this. To report it to 911 so we can get some folks out here.
0: I like the truck driving by while they're doing the interview. An expert says that it's pigs in the area, wild pigs. I mean, how do you see a wild pig and mistake it for a lioness and a cub? That's pretty specific. Like, if somebody said, I saw a lion walking through the scrub brush, okay, you might make that mistake. But if you saw a lioness and a cub, kind of hard to mistake that for hogs. These are the same kind of people that aren't real careful when they're out in the hunting woods. So they are hoping for home security cameras or somebody else to make an eyewitness report having seen a lioness and cub, because, like I said, the expert says it's likely a wild hog.
2: Be careful.
0: And then there was this story straight out of my childhood. This is in North Carolina. I'll just give you the, I'll let you hear the clip. This is a woman named Misty Love.
3: These goats are my life. My animals are my life. Everybody knows my, anybody that knows me knows my animals are the most important thing in the life, in the world to me. So it's hard. It was a skunk. It went through the holes. We don't know. I'm devastating. Or shoo the skunk out, let the goats out, watch the goats. They were jumping around, playing. So we're like, everything's good.
0: Okay. So what she's talking about is she runs a mobile petting zoo in North Carolina. Four baby goats that are a part of her mobile petting zoo tested positive for rabies, and that has created a health situation across multiple counties in North Carolina because kids and adults were exposed to the goats through the mobile petting zoo. And that is her explaining what happened, that a skunk came into the goat enclosure, and they let them out, and they thought everything was good because they were jumping around and playing. And then later on, we find out that four of those goats have tested positive for rabies, and lots of people have petted them. I mean, you could have stopped with mobile petting zoo, and I think we probably would have gotten the story. But, oh, man. Imagine being the one that hired them for your kid's birthday party or whatever, and then you got to call every parent and go, your kid needs to go in for three rounds of shots in the stomach because they were exposed to rabies from our mobile petting zoo that we brought in for the birthday party.
2: So that's the thing. If you take a step backwards, you wouldn't be doing that. Wouldn't even be the issue. It's like when you got the idea for mobile petting zoo to bring that out to the kids, knowing what you know about the area. Are you going to go ahead and plug those guys in for the big bash?
0: Lots of places that do it. I mean, there's that place here in town that brings exotic animals to your house, to a kid's birthday party or whatever. Or I guess they just bring them over on a random Tuesday. If you'd like to pet a kangaroo, you could probably hire them. But North Carolina, that is to be like, you could substitute McCurtain County for North Carolina and this story would go the same way. Like, that was bound to happen sooner or later. That four goats had tested positive for rabies in the mobile petting zoo. Because I know the kind of people when I was a kid that would have run a mobile petting zoo in McCurtain County. And it was some guy that just randomly wound up with like an albino raccoon. And an alligator with three legs.
2: Albino raccoon because he got into my bleach.
0: Hey, how about that?
2: Making the stuff.
0: Are you up to date on Monsters of God, Anthony?
4: I'm through three episodes.
0: Did you see the one with Jake the Snake Roberts?
4: No.
0: Where they had the cobra?
4: No, that's...
0: And the cobra bites the dude? Like, what the hell? I don't care how venom removed. Like, that snake bites that guy, and you see it bleed. He's, like, gnawing on the dude's arm or leg or whatever it was, and you see it bleeding. I don't care what kind of evidence you give me that there's no venom left, and it's still a cobra. I'm not letting it bite me.
2: Right.
0: Yeah. I'm telling you, man, that show is so good. It's, again, it's not necessarily, although there are some oddball people in there that are funny, it's more about just that world that exists right under your nose that you don't know about it, and the angles with the organized crime and the drug lords and all of that stuff. It is amazing.
2: Mm-hmm.
0: And so now maybe we need, hey, listen, if Eric Good, the guy that made Tiger King and Chimp Crazy and now Monsters of God, if he wants to do another one, let's get to the mobile petting zoo industry. Yeah. I don't know how big it is, but it'll be great. I guarantee you that.
2: That would be interesting. Yeah.
0: 8:40 Monday morning, Rick and Brad Radio on the Cat.
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0: This is Jimi Hendrix on the legendary Rock 100.5 The Cat. Monday morning with Rick and Brad. Mark Rogers is going to join us in just a few minutes. We'll talk week zero in college football. And the 53-man rosters were cut down in the NFL yesterday because of the way the season is scheduled out this year. They did it a couple of days earlier than they typically do. And there were a couple of big names that were released. So we'll get into all of that with Mark in just a few minutes. I remember having this conversation, and I still feel the same way about it that I did at the time. But over the last week or so, it has resurrected itself. Gen Z people complaining that the thumbs up emoji is too cold and dismissive and possibly passive aggressive.
1: Wow.
0: Do you have any problem with the thumbs up emoji? I think it's just an easy way to acknowledge, I got it, I read it, I agree with it, or whatever. But they want to have a whole discussion about it. They say that a simple thumbs up feels cold compared to a friendly written response. Well, you know why I'm giving you the thumbs up? Because I don't have time to give you a friendly written response. Yes, I've seen it. I'll look into it.
1: Yep.
0: A bunch of people piled on with sarcastic. I don't know how they could tell that they were sarcastic, but sarcastic thumbs up emojis. And one person, this may be the coldest of all, one person just said, okay. Which may be the most cold, dismissive thing that you can do, which is hilarious.
1: Yeah.
0: Okay. What ifs?
1: Right. Okay.
0: Does it matter to you? Anthony, you're a young. Does it matter to you?
2: No, I appreciate the thumbs up.
0: Yeah. It's efficient. It's to the point.
2: Yeah.
0: I don't have to go, well, I appreciate your thoughts on this, but my two cents on it. No. Just thumbs up and okay, I'll call you back.
1: Right.
0: I don't get it. I don't understand why they don't want to be efficient. Like, you don't need a whole bunch of words and stuff.
1: But it's dismissive.
0: Movie? I mean, yeah.
1: I really
0: 2 o'clock?
1: More.
0: Sure. Penn Square? Mm-hmm. Okay. See you there. Bye. That's all you need. That's a conversation. We got the points across. We know where we're meeting.
1: Really,
0: what time?
1: You didn't feel...
0: But I was kind of thinking about going to see The Odyssey again because I just felt like it really moved me. And then, no! And
1: I have a popcorn bucket that I thought we could refill and maybe share the expense.
0: I got no answers for you. I don't see it as being cold and dismissive. I'm sure there are instances where it could be.
1: Mm-hmm.
0: But for the most part, I got no problem with the thumbs up. So just know that it is not... cold, what did they say it was? Cold, dismissive, or passive aggressive when I give you a thumbs up?
1: For me, it is a little dismissive because we're done. And so we're all dismissed now from class, from conversation. That is like, hey, got it, done, boom. I mean, maybe there's some times in your life, these people that are bitching, that you need a little dismissiveness in your world. You need to kind of go
0: We need to talk about our feelings and what this means.
2: Talk it out.
0: Elaborate. Like, when did I start dating you? You're just my friend. Yeah. Thumbs up. Let's move on. All right, it's 8:55. It's KATT-FM Oklahoma City. Rick and Brad Radio. We'll talk sports with Mark Rogers in just a few on The Cat.
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0: bucks at some of the best places to eat around town. 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
1: 36-year-old woman in Tennessee, Jacqueline Reha, I think, was arrested at the elementary school pickup line, showing up at 3:30 p.m. to pick up her kid, drunk.
0: Oh, great.
1: Found her slumped over the driver's seat, over the wheel there, waiting in line. So they called the police, and cops said she had glassy, watery eyes, slow, slurred speech, staggered, unsteady walk. Those were hints that she may have been drinking. I'm sure they smelled some alcohol about her person.
0: Well, I'm sure they did.
1: She had a mostly empty bottle of vodka in her vehicle. So she said, I only had two shots and I was day drinking, I will admit.
0: Okay, I will admit on that.
1: So, on that. She also fought with officers when they tried to haul her away. She kicked one of the cops, quote, near the groin. Mm-hmm. Booked into jail on charges of DUI, which was, turns out, her second offense. Also felony assault of a law enforcement officer. And driving on a revoked license. Yay. Add that in there.
0: Oh, the trifecta, the old hat trick.
1: Yeah. Yeah. But you know what? You know, let's not rush to judgment on Jacqueline. Here's my thing. Let's see if you follow me on this. I am proud of the mom that she is, despite having a revoked license, despite getting her little drinky drink on, little sample on, and actually getting it. She showed up to pick them kids up. Well, she was trying to do her duty despite all that other outside interference.
0: Somebody's got to get them babies.
1: We got to pick them babies up now.
0: I would say if you're going to be doing the day drinking, go ahead and have somebody else do it. But, you know, whatever.
1: Yeah. I feel like she fought through it. There's just a couple of issues we need to clean up there, Jacqueline. It's the wrong order. First go get the kids, then day drink.
0: Yeah, maybe that's not. The way you, maybe yeah. not that either.
1: All right. Well, it's a work in progress.
0: Let's take a break. When we come back, Mark Rogers joins us. We will talk week zero in college football. OU and OSU both play this week, so we'll get into all of it with Mark coming up on the Cat.
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8: Well, I gotta say, week zero did not quite live up to my expectations for it. There were a couple of games on the schedule that I thought would be really good. I was surprised that North Carolina won. But I didn't feel like we got the best of college football, but at least we had some college football. What were your takes on week zero, Mark?
9: Yeah, I was really surprised that North Carolina won. TCU has this experiment that Sonny Dykes is going through this year where he wants less possessions and more running the football, and it fell flat on its face. So we always find out after week one is what were the anomalies. Was that Bill Belichick has got an improved defense at North Carolina, or that this offense is just really not going to work for TCU and Sonny Dykes. But, man, I was sitting there watching the end of the Memphis game with UNLV and thinking, this is awesome, because it is college football. So, I mean, I don't know. Again, I always set my expectations low, but I thought that was a pretty interesting game with Jackson Arnold.
8: It was definitely interesting. Well. I saw a headline that said Memphis announces itself as a contender with win over UNLV, and I was like, yeah, they. I don't know what they're contending for. Certainly not a national championship, but they also aren't going to be playing a Jackson Arnold led team 11 more times this year. So who knows?
9: Well, he played good.
8: Until the end.
9: Yeah, I mean, still, no interceptions, threw for 280 yards. It had a really nice touchdown pass on a out-and-go route. So I think that Memphis is contending to try to be the group of five team, which that program has been pretty good. They've had their showdowns with Tulane and USF and teams like that where they've had a shot to get in there. So I think that That's it. That's it for them.
8: What was your analysis? What was your takeaway on the question that you just asked about North Carolina TCU? Like, do you think North Carolina is a lot better this year? Do they have a good defense? Or is it just a bad plan of attack by Sonny Dykes that's going to hold TCU back this year?
9: Well, TCU's best wide receiver was declared out before the game. I think it's probably somewhere in the middle. I mean, I don't think TCU has the quarterback near as good as what they had last year with Josh Hoover. He's really been able to throw the ball. Now, he made some mistakes, and they turned it over, and I think that it'll be a little bit of a work in progress, but they've definitely taken a step back at the quarterback position with the transfer from Harvard. So that it doesn't bode well for them to be back in that 9-win range that they've been the last 2 years in the conference.
8: Now, what about North Carolina?
9: They have a tough conference schedule. They have to play. They play Tech, Utah, and BYU. Ooh. TCU does. I think they're maybe the only team that in the Big 12 has to play those three teams.
8: Yeah, that's pretty rough. What about North Carolina? Are they going to be a factor in the ACC, or was this an anomaly?
9: I think that was a little bit of an anomaly. I think they'll probably be a little bit better on defense. They still also, I think, have a little ways to go at quarterback. They play Notre Dame and Clemson early on in the season. We'll see what Clemson has on Saturday night at LSU. But I think they're down a little bit. But I'll tell you, Virginia really looked good. I mean, they were in the conference championship game a year ago. Mm-hmm. Bo Pribula, that was the quarterback at Missouri. got hurt last year. He played real well, ran the ball good. They've got that experienced offensive line with all sixth and seventh year players there. So that team could be one that we really weren't given enough credit going into the season in the ACC.
8: I thought the storyline on the USC game was funny. I mentioned this earlier that when Lincoln Riley left, he said he was going to the Mecca of college football, and they had, what do they have, 40,000 people, 35,000 people maybe in the stands. It was like, it looked empty. And they were talking about it was because of the heat, but it was 90 degrees. It'll be 100 in Norman on Friday night, and it'll be packed.
9: That's a big stadium, but there were not many people in it. So, I look at college football on the West Coast is just vastly different than it is in the South. And I think in the Midwest also is it's not the same. I mean, Los Angeles is a professional market. It's really kind of a, it's not even outside of the Dodgers, Lakers, that big of a sports town. So, and USC is really good. They got celebrities on the sidelines, and people are going to the games, and it's full. When it's not good, it doesn't matter if the weather's perfect. They're just not as many fans there. And Lincoln Riley is they've been mediocre. They've been average the last few years, and I don't think fans are going to show up at USC games for an average team. I mean, just look at the Stanford game also. Another West Coast place built a smaller stadium, or they used to play in a professional stadium. Now they're playing in their own stadium on campus. It holds 40,000 people, and there was probably 10 Ooh. In there. So it's just different. It's different.
8: Yeah.
9: I mean, it's the difference in those schools out west. I think fans follow them if they're good. If they're not good, nobody goes.
8: Yeah. I mean, if USC goes on a run, people will show up and they will have some celebrities there. The problem is they're playing in the Big Ten now. So what kind of run are they going to go on? That's going to be an interesting storyline to watch. I think that the biggest truth out of the whole thing, though, is that USC is not the mecca of college football that Lincoln Riley declared it to be when he left OU.
9: Yeah, maybe in one time it was, but no, I don't think now in 2026 that's the case.
8: So Oklahoma hosts UTEP, the Miners, Friday evening. They're favored by 41.5. Are they going to cover that number?
9: What do you think UTEP is going to get?
8: I don't know. I don't know, but that's so many points.
9: I wouldn't bet on UTEP. I mean, OU is, again, going with a little bit of a different approach on offense, too. But I don't think that UTEP is going to have a whole lot of resistance for that. So, and I think that OU has got enough depth on defense, and they'll try to get some guys some snaps in the game. But, I mean, I don't think UTEP is going to be able to score many points. So,
8: well, and I do feel like
9: I wouldn't.
8: If OU
9: or don't play it.
8: If OU's going to run it up on somebody, it's going to be in this game because they want to come out and get all the attention that they can get and prove that they deserve where they are. But, man, 41.5 is a lot of points.
9: Yeah, I don't expect they will run it up. I mean, I think that they'll probably would like to get some backups in on offense. They will play a bunch of guys on defense. But I think the score can get there based on what – you know, UTEP is not a good team from the group of five.
8: Now, what about Oklahoma State? They play Saturday against Tulsa. They're favored by 14.5. I'm a little surprised that that number is as low as it is. Is that questioning Oklahoma State and how much better they are, or is that giving Tulsa some respect, or a little bit of both?
9: Well, people are betting this game, I mean, like they know the outcome. I mean, they're betting on OSU, and I would caution them on this. Like if you... This OSU team is really going to score, but when you beat somebody by two touchdowns plus with a defense that we know nothing about, I think that could be a little bit of a trap game. You know, if it was 9 or 10 or something like that, then I can understand. But Tulsa scores a late touchdown in this game, you know, when you're up 20 and you end up losing. So I think OSU is going to have no difficulty scoring. I would be disappointed if Oklahoma State's not in the 40s or mid-40s. In this game, how many points will they give up? I think maybe the defense comes out and plays well. That would be a great indicator for OSU, but I'm not expecting that much from the defense as much as I am from the offense. So I think OSU wins the game, but I think it could be in that 10 to 14 range.
8: Okay. The NFL season is a little odd this year. They're starting on the 9th on a Wednesday night, and because of that, the 53-man cutdown happened yesterday instead of tomorrow, when it typically would have happened in previous seasons. And we had some surprising names that were cut. Will Levis got cut by the Titans. Anything else that surprised you? Will Levis get another chance somewhere else? I would think that somebody like Arizona might want to take a run. I mean, there are teams that need quarterbacks out there. What was your thoughts on some of the players that got cut or got kept for various NFL teams yesterday?
9: Yeah, it looks like Jalen Daniels is going to be the backup for the former Kansas quarterback is going to be the backup for Baker Mayfield in Tampa. The Dolphins cut all of their quarterbacks that they had except Malik Willis, and then traded for another one who had a really good preseason game on Saturday. Jaden Blue got cut for the Cowboys.
8: I was a little surprised by that.
9: To be their backup running back. Mm-hmm.
8: Somebody will pick him up, don't you think? I mean, it's not like they're going to pay him a bunch of money, and I think he could run the ball for a team.
9: Yeah, I think so. Those were some of the not a, a lot of significant moves.
8: The Vikings did keep J.J. McCarthy on the roster, which there was a question of whether they were going to do that or not. So they did hold on to him, in case you were wondering about that. But it's getting real. It's getting close. We're a week and a couple of days away from having NFL football, and we'll have real – we did have real college football, but we'll have even more real when Oklahoma and Oklahoma State play this coming weekend.
9: Dylan Gabriel, who had a pretty good preseason, got put on IR. And so the Browns still have four quarterbacks, because Taylen Green, the Arkansas quarterback, also made the team with Deshaun Watson and Shedeur Sanders. So we'll see. That's going to be one of the more focused on quarterback positions in the league.
8: Also, Aaron Donald is coming back, going to play for the Rams.
9: He is. Taking 2 years off and coming back is really, that's going to be a difficult job for him. But he's still a young guy. And to have Aaron Donald and Miles Garrett on the defensive line, that's awesome.
8: What about Odell Beckham Jr. making the 53-man squad for the Giants?
9: That's also, I mean, he's their number three receiver. I mean, the Giants are kind of depleted at the skill positions, especially at the wide receiver spot. So they're going to need a lot from him. He's going to have to play on that team.
8: That'd be a great story if he is able to come back and be an impact player for them based on the ups and downs that his career has had. And it seems like, based on the stuff that I've read with him, he seems a little more humble than he used to. I mean, like, he knew that there was a chance he wasn't going to make the roster for the Giants. So that could, he could really have a good redemption arc if he comes in and actually contributes for the Giants.
9: Yeah, and that's a team that I think in that division we might have kind of a turning over. The Commanders and the Eagles played in the NFC Championship game 2 years ago, but the Giants and the Cowboys are really improved.
8: All right, Mark, have a great week. We will we'll talk about some other college football matchups for the weekend when we talk on Friday.
9: You got it. All right, thank you.
8: All right, thanks, Mark. 9:27. We're going to do the Encore Rick and Brad Theater coming up on the Cat.
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19: 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So we'll see where it goes. Could be crazy. This might get wild in here, dude. 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

0: Dead Man on Rock 100.5, The Cat with Rick and Brad. The Warren Cat Power Up Hiring Tour is coming to OKC Wednesday and Thursday, September 2nd and 3rd, 7 a.m. to 7 p.m. They're doing interviews. 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
1: 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Yep. 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

0: Poison. Rock 100.5, The Cat, Rick and Brad. That's going to do it for us. Don't forget Rocklahoma tickets. Rocklahoma's this weekend, and they make their final price increase today at 10 o'clock. So you got about 13 minutes. 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So get your tickets and get ready, and we will see you there this weekend for Rocklahoma. That'll do it for us. Zoo's in next. He's got your next word that can win you a trip to Hawaii for a perfect circle, and we'll get it rolling again tomorrow morning at 8. Stay cool, have a great day, and we'll see you tomorrow on The Cat.
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Rock 100.5, that cat app. Linkin Park on KATT. Happy Monday morning to you. I'm Greg Zubek, Midday Zoo. Got a whole week to go, but a whole lot of great rock and roll coming your way. Got a new contest we just started today. Got that national keyword coming up in the 11 o'clock hour for a flyaway to see a perfect circle in Hawaii. I've been looking at the weather forecast for Hawaii. Their highs are like about 87 degrees a day, cooler than here. You might want to just take a trip over there, take a little vacation there. And I'll have that keyword in about an hour for that flyaway for a perfect circle. So get your grass skirt all ready. Coming up this morning, Rammstein. Got some Green Day Jelly Roll we're going to serve up and some Metallica. If you're looking for steady work, competitive pay, and a career built to last, Warren Catt is hiring technicians in OKC. You can join them in just a couple days here, September 2nd and 3rd, from 7 a.m. to 7 p.m. for the Power Up Hiring Tour.

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3: Do I need to do this? 102, 103 for a high, 78 for a low tonight, same way on the Cats Tuesday, 102, 103 for a high. In fact, that's what's going on all week. 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

Dot com, Jelly Roll, Dead Man Walking on KATT, about 30, 40 minutes away from that National Keyword New Contest. A fly away to see a perfect circle, not just any place. Guess where it's at? It's in Hawaii, baby. Get a hula girl there. I'll have that keyword and all the details coming up in about 30 minutes or 40 minutes. Sticks on the way, got some Chili Peppers and Pearl Jamma and Creed and Bon Jovi. Rick and Brad Theater, anytime you want it, any place you want it, you can download it. 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Metallica, Oklahoma's Pure Rock, The Cat. 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

Rock 100.5, that cat app, Bon Jovi by George, Living on a Prayer, Monday morning, rocking on the way. Tool, got some Shinedown, Ozzy, Stone Temple Pilots, Let's Go to Hawaii, I want to get me a hula girl. How about a trip to Hawaii? How about that? And I was telling you earlier, the temperature, the highs in Hawaii is like 85, 86, not even as hot as it is here. How about that? We got a new contest started today. If you win the trip, you're going to go to Hawaii, babe. Three nights in Waikiki with ocean view if you win the trip. And then you get to see a perfect circle and Pussifer in Honolulu. So that means you go to the different island there. And then they throw in an autographed guitar and you get to meet Billy Howardell. And you get $200 cashola to spend like you want to. But you got to get in on the action. You got to enter. Like, one entry can win you the trip. But just do it. Do it. I mean, if you don't have a whole lot of time to enter every single one, just do one right now. This hour's national keyword is circle. C-I-R-C-L-E. Circle. C-I-R-C-L-E. To 958-19. Do it now. Good luck to you from Rock 100.5. Don't forget, Jake's got another one at 2, and another one comes up at 6. Going to Hawaii. It's a party. Get in on that action. Circle. Pearl Jamma. From 10, it's Jeremy on KATT in OKC.

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Rock100.5cat.com, giving you a shot of the late, great Ozzy. Monday morning, rocking, headed towards the Monday edition of the Cat's Hot Lunch. Going to be cooking with some Evanescence. Got some juices flowing from AC/DC, Billy Idol, and Aerosmith all coming up on the Monday edition of the Cat's Hot Lunch. 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

0: Look who was recently on the Cats, Rick and Brad.
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2: I started casting around New York and then the country for guys that could be, you know, characters in the story. 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It's like this magical experience for these guys who all of a sudden people are happy to see them. They were slowly, kid by kid, they build their lives back together.
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Rock 100.5, that Cat App, Bailey and Ant Farm doing Michael Jackson. The Monday edition of the Cat's Hot Lunch. Let's see, on the way, we got some Hardy Har Har, got the Kid Rock, got some Guns N' Roses, Scorpions, and Nirvana. We're going to be cooking. New sweet deal coming up this Friday, 8:20 in the morning. Don't miss this. 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
2: We cooking as usual, weather-wise, that is, on the hot lunch. 102, 103 for a high today, 78 for a low tonight. Same story tomorrow, 102, 103 for a high. 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

0: 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We are everywhere. Hardy har har on the Monday edition of the Cat's Hot Lunch. Going to get the lead out here in just a little bit. Got some rage by request. 405-860-KATT after lunch. We'll do some Metallica. Got some Pumpkins and some Foreigner coming up on Rock 100.5. It's the Kid Rock on the Monday edition of the Cat's Hot Lunch.
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You know, it is always a good time to spin some Metallica. 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We are Rock 100.5, KATT-FM, right here in Northwest Oklahoma City. We are your cat. You are Cat Nation. And thank you for cranking us up, man, this early Monday morning, no matter how you're doing it, whether it's 100.5 FM here in OKC on the free Cat app, Apple Android devices, go to your phone's app store, search two words of Cat. 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The makeup, leather heels, the fire-breathing, blood-spitting annex of the hottest little band in the world. Literally, it's Mini Kiss. 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It's going to be a great show. Tickets are underpriced

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2: Well, we're not cooling off much here in the overnight tonight, getting down to what Fox 25 weather is calling for, upper 70s, low 80s. Today, Monday, a high of 101, so if you're outside working, take breaks, stay hydrated, be sensible about it, man. 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

When throwing a pool party, make sure you have plenty of beer and meat for the grill. 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

That's what we're doing, my friends. We live in the glory days of British metal. Living after midnight, rocking till the dawn. We are on Rock 100.5. Your cat right here in Northwest Oklahoma City on this early Monday morning. Lou Rhodes in studio with the Cat Nation. And as you know, you can hear us 100.5 FM in Northwest Oklahoma City. 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

T, you got Oklahoma's Rock Station here Monday. Jake. And the holiday weekend coming up. Let's get there. Looking forward to this weekend in Rocklahoma, going up to Pryor and seeing everybody and all the bands. Be cool. Hey, and this week we started another collective contest with our parent company and rock stations across the country. It's to Waikiki, which is in Hawaii. And definitely paradise there. A perfect circle. And Pucifer in Honolulu. So airfare, hotel, it's a trip, concert, throwing in some tickets, some cash to get some merch and things like that. You get to meet Billy Howardell as well. He's the brains behind A Perfect Circle along with Maynard. And you don't get to meet Maynard, but you get to meet Billy. Or you may, it's not in the rules that you get to meet Maynard, but he could surprise us. He's kind of unpredictable like that. But the definitely get to meet Billy. And if you get to meet Maynard, cool. He likes to do things off the cuff. But we'll just throw that out there. So maybe on Maynard, but definitely Billy. All right. That's what you're guaranteed. The keywords, 8, 11, 2, and 6, we're giving those out this week and next. This is week one. This is keyword number 3 for today. Judith.

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3: Terry Fader was the winner of season 2 of America's Got Talent. 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
12: Well, I'm not sure everyone could do it because it does require some dexterity in the mouth range. In fact, that's why my wife loves me. I'm kidding. Anyway,
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2: I know everybody's over the heat and done with it, but it's not as bad as it's been in the past. 2011, we hit 60-something days of above 100-degree temperatures. This year, we're only at 31, so probably another week or two of this, and we're not going to break any records or anything, but it just feels like it's just been a long, hot summer, even though it hasn't not necessarily been as hot as it's been in the past, for sure. But we're just done with it. I know everybody's ready for fall. KATT, Oklahoma's rock station. Mostly sunny, few clouds out there. Cranking up some Aussie here on the Cat.

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Sleep Token here on Oklahoma's Rock Station, Rock 100.5. The Cat, Jake. Crazy busy week ahead. Holiday week next week, so a short work week for us then, but we got to work ahead to be able to get the weekend off. And some of us heading up to Pryor this weekend for Rocklahoma. It's here and available. 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But there you go, man. So ready for Rocklahoma this weekend. Also, this week as well, this Power Up hiring event. A lot of people looking for better gigs, maybe steady work, competitive pay, like a career that's built to last. Warren Cat, our friends over there, looking for technicians here in Oklahoma City. This Wednesday and Thursday, this hire event is happening from 7A to 7P. So you got 12-hour windows, but you got to lock in an interview, and those are going quick. You can do it over KATT.com. Maybe get you a good new job with Warren Cat and the Cat.

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1: Well, our old pal Kevin Nealon and the new season of Hiking with Kevin. 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
2: 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That was the original, you know, raw kind of a first one, and they've gotten better over the seasons.
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0: tomorrow, today on the Cat Rock 100.5 Silver Chair, Jake, your Music Plus, KG Elephant coming on here in just a bit. Also, the latest from Breaking Benjamin and working APC's new one before 4 o'clock. And we have another rock show coming up before the end of the year. Still celebrating the big 5-0 all year long, our anniversary year, and we're doing it with a fun one and a cheap one. The idea is, listen, we can work to bring these, you know, big bands to town, but tickets are going to be crazy. And especially before the holidays, we're thinking budget, but also how we can have a good time and not spend a lot of money doing that. So we're doing it with the Cat 50th Anniversary Birthday Bash. And our friends in Minikiss are busting out the makeup, the leather heels, the fire-breathing, blood-spitting, all those antics. The hottest, littlest band in the world. Minikiss in Oklahoma City at the Diamond, along with Krooligans, which is a crew tribute, and also Ozolution, which is a really good Aussie one as well. Tickets are underpriced, and this is a Vegas-caliber-type show. 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
1: 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This is our new song, Beaches in Tennessee. 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
0: Cage the Elephant's Matt Schultz on opening for Oasis on their reunion tour last year.
1: Yeah, it was amazing, honestly. It was one of the best tours that we've been on in years. I mean, the audiences were incredible. Every night, the venues were insane. And it definitely was an inspiration, to say the least. Right after we finished the tour, we went right back into the studio. So yeah, it definitely was a special moment.

0: 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It's your Music Plus.
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3: Robert Mason, the singer of Warrant, on the phone to talk to us. 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
2: We're 99 here in Oklahoma City, a few clouds around, same tomorrow, looks like Wednesday, close to triple digits, pretty much the pattern the rest of the week, sunny otherwise. There is, or it looks like, some tropical moisture heading this way, hopefully by the end of the week. That would be nice to get a little bit of a change up in the weather. Could or could not develop, but hopefully that happens. One thing happening for sure, new Breaking Benjamin coming on pretty quick. Some Rat and Godsmack and the Crows coming on the cat right now.

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New Rock at No Charge here on 100.5 KATT. Speaking of New Rock, APC, the new one from A Perfect Circle, will be coming on here in just a bit. And going to add four more days, times, and locations for you to get the Cat Anniversary trading cards. Still have number six available, technically all of them, really. But are starting to get thin on some of the early ones and the rare cards. But you can find us this Thursday at Lucky Star with Tonga from 2 to 6, and then David Stanley in Midwest City off Southeast 29th this Friday from 1 to 3, and then two times Saturday, 1 to 3 and 4 to 6, and then coming up Labor Day Monday. But those days and that info I just gave you will be thrown up at KATT.com so you can reference to come get your anniversary trading cards from the Cat.

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Giving you a chance to get entered for a trip to Hawaii. 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

Oh, I'm sure there's an alternate universe out there where we age backwards and then eventually become unborn. Shine down in the new one, young again. Wouldn't we all like to be young again? It's Rock 100.5 The Cat. 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Compliments of the cat.

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2: Near triple digits the rest of the week. Made it to that today, and the pattern will continue. Ready for it to end, but the fair's coming up like in 2 weeks, and you know what that means. It always rains during the fair, so we just got to make it through the next 2 weeks, and a holiday weekend coming up this weekend. Yay! All right, let's get our first look at cat traffic.
3: Right now, traffic.
4: Accidents currently reported Northeast 10th at MLK, Southwest 59th at Western, and Southwest 89th at Western. Also be aware of slowdowns at I-44 westbound at I-40, I-35 southbound at I-40, and I-35 northbound at I-240. That's your right now traffic. I'm Cameron Buchholz.
2: 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Twisted Sister coming on and Disturbed now on the cat.

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Twisted Sister here on Oklahoma's OG Rock Station, 100.5 KATT. I'm Jake. We will jam in the traffic jam. We'll rock out. Forgot to mention earlier when talking about the Perfect Circle contest we started this morning. And we'll run all this week and next, including your Labor Day Monday, with keyword entries still available to you on the holiday. Yes. The next 2 weeks, you'll have a chance to get entered for a trip to see a Perfect Circle in Honolulu with Pucifer. I forgot to mention that we're throwing in an autographed guitar, meet and greet with Billy Howardell, and some money to buy some merch and all that. This time next hour, Cam will have the fourth keyword entry for you for today coming up, and we do it this week and next. 8, 11, 2, and 6, your keyword time. So make sure you're on the cat and listening and get your text in to get entered from the cat. 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
1: Right now, traffic.
2: Accidents currently reported Northeast 10th at MLK, Southwest 59th at Western, and Southwest 89th at Western. Also be aware of slowdowns at I-44 westbound at I-40, I-35 southbound at I-40, and I-35 northbound at I-240. That's your right now traffic. I'm Cameron Buchholz.
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The beautiful people from the not-so-beautiful Marilyn Manskin. I don't know, some people think he's attractive, but hey, to each his own. Rock 100.5 The Cat, just love the music. It's Jake. Hit the jam, the traffic jam, stuck in it. We're reaching for the knob and cranking it up. Have the latest from 3 Days Grace ready to go. BOC before 6. How about the new one from The Warning? Track called Kerosene, ready to go. And this particular Wednesday and Thursday coming up, while you're packing for Rocklahoma, think about hitting up the fine folks at Warren Cat for their Power Up hiring event. 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But you got to lock in your interview this Wednesday and Thursday, and you can do it over at KATT.com. Maybe get you a good job with Warren Cat from Rock 100.5 KATT.

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7: Stuck in this late summer pattern of heat. Triple-digit temperatures, close to it at least the rest of the week as we head into the holiday weekend for Labor Day. Time for another look at traffic here on the Cat.
8: Right now traffic.
9: 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Accidents currently reported: Portland at Memorial, Klassen at Northwest 96th, Britton at MacArthur, Northeast 10th at MLK, Southeast 59th at Bryant, May at Southwest 84th, and Southeast 89th at Penn. Also be aware of slowdowns on I-44 westbound approaching I-40 and I-35 southbound approaching I-240. That's your right now traffic. I'm Cameron Buchholz.
7: 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New one from 3 Days Grace coming on pretty quick. 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

3 days grace. Don't want to go home tonight. In the state, coming up in November. You realize it's almost September. So you got September, October, November. That show's almost here. It's crazy. Rocklahoma's this weekend, too. CatFest already in the rearview mirror. It's amazing. The year's been flying by. As the day has been as well. Cam ready to go after six. The last entry chance for today, but not this week or next week. We have 2 weeks coming up to get your entries in, and you may be going to see a perfect circle in Honolulu, Hawaii. Those keyword hours are 8, 11, 2, and 6, four times every weekday this week and next. Give you a chance to get entered for a free trip that somebody else is paying for, which is great. We love it. See who's paying? Read the rules or not. They're posted at cat.com, linked on the free Cat app. Traffic jam continues. It's Monday after work, and STP is coming on the Cat.

0: 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With Oklahoma City's number one morning show, Rick and Brad.
1: 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Right here. 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
16: 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Accidents currently reported: Portland at Memorial, Klassen at Northwest 96th, Britton at MacArthur, Northeast 10th at MLK, Southeast 59th at Bryant, May at Southwest 84th, and Southeast 89th at Penn. Also be aware of slowdowns on I-44 westbound approaching I-40 and I-35 southbound approaching I-240. That's your right now traffic. I'm Cameron Buchholz.
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Well, these three Latino ladies got their first number one at rock radio with this particular song called Kerosene. New album came out Friday, Everything's Falling. 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

Papa Roach, this Saturday's headliner at Rocklahoma up in Pryor. Stoked for it. It's Rock 100.5 KATT. I am Cameron Buchholz, and it's just after 6 o'clock. That means I've got a perfect circle flyaway keyword for you. We want to send one lucky winner and a guest to Hawaii to see a perfect circle with special guest Puss First, so Mannard throwing in double duty. Plus an autographed guitar, a meet and greet with Billy Howardell, and $200 cash. Just text the national keyword HOLLOW to 95819. That's HOLLOW to 95819 to get in the running for that trip to Hawaii to see a perfect circle. And this contest runs through the end of next week, so keep listening for more keywords.

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1: 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It was pretty much done in one day. It was a fun one, a really

0: 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It's your Music Plus.
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1: Currently 98 degrees and sunny tonight, overnight low of 77, tomorrow 98, Wednesday 98, Thursday 97. It is going to be a hot one this weekend up in Pryor for Rocklahoma.
2: Right now traffic.
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2: Yeah. I wake up every morning with my head up in a daze. I'm not sure if I should say this, but I'll say it anyway. Everybody tries to tell me

I think I'm going nowhere like a rat trapped in a maze. Every wall that I knock down is just a wall that I replace. I'm in a race against myself, I try to keep a steady pace. How the will I

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It's Cameron Buchholz, and today we started a new flyaway contest to send one lucky winner and a guest to Hawaii to see A Perfect Circle live. 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And again, it's a trip to Hawaii. Text the national keyword HOLO to 95819. 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
2: 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That was the original, you know, raw kind of a first one, and they've gotten better over the seasons.
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